0: Hentun Femin, Hentun Rentun, Hentun Femin. Man, this stuff is great. It's just as if Donovan himself had appeared on my very own TV with words of peace, love, and eternal cosmic wisdom. Leading me, guiding me on paths of everlasting pseudo-karmic negligence in the very midst of my drug-induced nocturnal emission.
1: Oh, I am your good conscience, Jeff. I know all. I see all. I am a cosmic love pulse matrix, becoming a technicolor interpositive.
0: Huh? Where'd you buy that incense? It's hip.
1: It's the same and mysterious, exotic, oriental fragrance as what the Beatles get off on.
0: I thought I recognized it. What is that, musk?
1: Jeff, I know what's good for you.
2: Right. You're heavy.
1: Yes, Jeff. I am your guiding light. Listen to me. Don't rip off the towels, Jeff.
2: Piss off, you little nitwit.
0: Man, what's the deal?
1: Don't listen to him, Jeff. He's no good. He'll make you do bad things.
0: You mean he'll make me sin?
2: Jeff, I'd like to have a word with you about your soul.
1: No, don't listen, Jeff.
2: Why are you wasting your life night after night playing this comedy music?
0: You're right. I'm too heavy to be in this group.
2: Comedy music.
1: Jeff, your soul!
0: In this group, all I ever get to do is play Zappa's comedy music. He eats!
1: Jeff,
0: I get so tense.
2: Of course you do, my boy.
0: The stuff.

0: Erdogan used this towel as a bath mat 6 weeks ago at a rancid motel in Orlando, Florida, with the highest mildew rating of any commercial lodging facility within the territorial limits of the United States, naturally excluding tropical possessions. It's still damp. What an aroma! This is the best I ever got off. What can I say about this elixir? Try it on steaks, clings nylons, small craft warnings. It's great for the home, the office, on fruits!
1: This is the real you, Jeff. Rip off a few more ashtrays. Get rid of some of that inner tension. Quit the comedy group. Get your own group together. Happy! Like Grand Funk! Or Black Sabbath.
2: No, Jeff.
3: We're coming!
4: Jeff has gone out there on that stuff!
2: He should have never have used the elixir and only stuck to the incense. Oh, Atlantis.
5: That was Billy the Mountain dressed up like Donovan fading out on the wall-mounted TV screen. Jeff is flipping out. Road fatigue. We've got to get him back to normal before Zappa finds out and steals it and makes him do it in the movie.
1: You have a brilliant career ahead of you, my boy. Just get out of this group!
5: Howard, that was Studebaker Hawk dressed up like Jim Pons, giving career guidance to the bass player of a rock-oriented comedy group. Jeff's imagination has gone beyond the fringe of audience comprehension.
4: Jeff, it's me, the fluorescent leech.
6: Jeff, it's me, Eddie. Wow! What can I say about this elixir?
5: Put it on your steak.
7: Use it to clean your swimming pool.
8: Sell it to your mother and tell her it's a rich tie dye. You won't even believe what'll happen when you start your shirt with it.
9: Ironing goes easier than your car windows never. Ladies and gentlemen, you can inhale it, and it makes your voice 3 keys higher. And you can't even stand what happens when you put it on your hair.
10: Put it on your hair. Tie your bike.
8: And if you ever tried it as a...
1: What? What can I? What?

0: marching feet down Sunset Boulevard to Crescent Heights, and there at Pandora's Box, we are confronted with a vast quantity of plastic people.
1: Take a day!

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1: 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You are. Apples. 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